especially my colleagues on morning duty for today, the technical officers at the road transmission station, alongside the duty plant operators, but as a railway and in the road transmission station, security personnel and the duty driver areas. On behalf of them all, I am the present and also the duty guide, Muhammad Mukhtar Ibrahim. Say good morning and welcome for yet another packet of the transmission. We have commenced the transmission from now after 12 midnight. We hope you will enjoy our program so we can inform you, educate you,

0: The time is 6 o'clock. This is the FM service of Bauchi Radio Corporation, BRC. Good morning, and here is the newsline, the news magazine program. Today, Friday, 4th September 2026, equivalent to 23rd Rabiul Awal, 1448 after the hijrah of Prophet Muhammad, peace be upon him. In today's edition, Dr. Bala Abdul Qadir Muhammad solicits stronger partnership with the Corporate Affairs Commission to drive ease of doing business in Bauchi. Bauchi State Government reiterates determination to prioritize poverty reduction through the establishment of small-scale industries. Media practitioners urge to remain vanguard for the welfare of children. Abubakar Tafawa Balewa University, Bauchi, hosts 150 academies from universities, military and paramilitary institutions across the Northeast. This news is streaming live on BRC Bauchi Mobile app, TuneIn, Radio Gallery, Radio Garden, and Maitona Radio apps. You can also download BRC Bauchi Mobile app on Play Store or App Store, or visit our website on www.brcradiobauchi.org and other social media handles. There will be more news and correspondence report and a look at the national and international scenes later in the program, as presented by Muhammad Mukhtar. Governor Bala Abdul Qadir Muhammad has solicited stronger partnership with the Corporate Affairs Commission CAC to drive ease of doing business in Bauchi for economic diversification. The governor was speaking at the opening of the 2026 Annual Corporate Affairs Commission Management Retreat held at the Ahmadu Bello International Conference Center, ICC, Bauchi. Governor Bala Muhammad said working collaboration between Bauchi State Government and the Corporate Affairs Commission would go a long way in assisting business operators, especially small and medium enterprises, to thrive. He described Corporate Affairs Commission as a strategic instrument for nation's economy and applauded its current Registrar General for the achievements so far recorded, particularly digital transformation. Governor Bala Muhammad therefore assured of the readiness of the state government to support the Corporate Affairs Commission to deliver on its responsibilities for the economic benefit of Bauchi and its people. Earlier, the Registrar General of the Corporate Affairs Commission, Hussein Magaji Ishaq, said the annual management retreat is part of the Commission's ongoing effort to enhance the operational capacity of the participants for effective service delivery. The Registrar General said the Commission is undergoing transformation to advance and ensure timely registration of clients and has deployed artificial intelligence to support digital processes. Bauchi State Government has reiterated its determination to prioritize poverty reduction through the establishment of small-scale industries, mining, tourism, and cooperative societies in the proposed 2027 budget. The State Commissioner of Budget, Economic Planning and Multilateral Coordination, Hajia Amina Mohamed Katagu, made the remarks during the 2027 budget public consultation organized by the Ministry for the Bauchi South Senatorial District, held at Command East in Bauchi. Correspondent Adam Toda Muhammad was there, and his report is presented by Nadima Sunusi Hamid.
1: Hajia Amina Muhammad explained that the budget will also look at youth and women empowerment, job creation, and community development in the next year budget. According to her, the objective of the public consultation is to create a sense of ownership and sustainability through the projects and programs that should be initiated in the budget. The commissioner emphasized that the success of the consultation will depend on the quality and sincerity of the contribution submitted by the people. According to her, the budget will be guided by the administration's development agenda, available resources, emerging economic realities, and the pressing needs of the citizens. The commissioner explained that the budget preparation is a strategic process through which government translates the development priorities, policies, and programs into concrete intervention that will improve the lives of the people. She appealed to the participants to ensure they fill the community charter of demand (CCD) given to them and powered it to the ministry through their various local governments to enable the inputs that were not captured in the public consultation be acknowledged. In their various input, the stakeholders appealed for people-oriented projects, while people with special needs implored the state government to look into their plight for the growth and development of the state.
0: The State First Lady, Dr. Aisha Bala Muhammad, has reaffirmed her commitment to the development of education in the state. Dr. Aisha Bala Muhammad gave the assurance during an interview after inspecting the Sheikh Tahir Usman Zangaya Model School along Gombe Road, Bauchi. Correspondent Amina Umar sent in the report as presented by Umm Salma Siraju.
2: She said that Zangaya School has been abandoned for some years, assuring that since assuming office, it has been her priority to renovate the school so that it can continue to operate. Dr. Aisha further stated that after inspecting the school, her desire to see the institution continue to provide education for future leaders has been fulfilled. The First Lady said the renovation of the school has carried out through her foundation Al-Muhibba with the support of other individuals. Receiving the First Lady, the leader of the school, Sayyidi Ali Sheikh Tahir Usman, said the former president of Nigeria, Dr. Goodluck Ebele Jonathan, established the school but has abandoned. Until the coming of the present administration through the First Lady's project Al-Muhibba Foundation, adding that the academic activities will commence as soon as the school holiday ends. Sayyidi Ali Sheikh Tahir Usman also stated that the Sheikh Tahir Usman Zangaya Model School has entered a partnership with Al-Muhibba Foundation to run the school in an orderly manner. Umm Salma Siraju reporting.

0: Nation in collaboration with the United Nations Children Fund UNICEF held at Ymir Hotel Bauchi. Correspondent Khadija Ridwan Farda completes the report.
1: Alhaji Umar Shira said, as journalists, there is need to use professional platforms to advocate for adequate public financing of children's health and ensure that child health remains a priority in government policies and budget. According to him, every child deserves access to quality and affordable health care, regardless of their location or family background, through responsible reporting, investigative journalism, public enlightenment, and constructive engagement with policymakers, with a view to expose funding gaps, amplify the voices of vulnerable children, and hold duty barriers accountable. Alhaji Umar Shira further urged media practitioners as partners with UNICEF to renew commitment to making the rights and welfare of every child a sustained priority in their newsrooms and across their media platforms. Also speaking at the media dialogue, the chief of UNICEF Bauchi, Khadija Ridwan.
0: We sincerely apologize for the technical problem during the recording of this program or this report. Now the newsline continues. The Nigerian Bar Association Katagum branch has inaugurated its newly elected executive members to pilot the affairs of the association for the next 2 years. Speaking at the occasion, the outgoing chairman of the branch, Barrister Mustafa Alhaji Bila, described the event as a celebration of a new administration. He said the election that produced the new executives was free and fair, noting that it was conducted electronically, which he described as the first of its kind in the history of the branch. Barrister Mustafa Bila said his administration recorded significant achievements despite operating with limited resources. He commended members of the executive for their cooperation and appreciated traditional rulers and security agencies for their support during his tenure. The Secretary of the Electoral Committee, Muhammad Ali, presented certificates of return to the newly elected officials, after which Barrister Amashai Buningi administered the oath of office to the new executives. In his inaugural speech, the newly sworn-in chairman, Muhammad Ahmad Rufai, thank members of the branch for the confidence reposed in him. He pledged to promote unity, transparency, respect, professional conduct, and the welfare of members throughout his 2-year tenure. Muhammad Ahmad Rufai also promised to strengthen collaboration with traditional rulers, security agencies, the NBA-Bauchi State branch, and the national leadership of the association. In a goodwill message, the provost of Aminu Saleh College of Education, Azali Professor Asebe Sadia Muhammad, congratulated the newly elected executives and wished them a successful tenure. About 150 academics from universities, military and paramilitary institutions across the Northeast Zone have participated in a one-day post-2025 National Research Fund, NRF, proposal review and capacity building workshop organized by the Abubakar Tafawalo University, ATBU, Bauchi. The participants were drawn from ATBU, Saadu Zungu University, Gado, and the Federal University of Kashiri from the state. Correspondent Lukman Adam has the rest of the report.
2: The Vice Chancellor Abubakar Tafawalewa University, ATBU Bauchi, Professor Ibrahim Garba, expressed concern over the inability of some researchers to develop quality proposals to address contemporary challenges and attract research grants, presenting a paper titled STEAM Everywhere, Innovation for Sustainability. Professor Garba said the workshop was designed to critically assess the university's performance during the last National Research Fund cycle and identify areas requiring improvement ahead of this year's funding cycle. The vice chancellor noted that the federal government had approved 10 billion naira for the 2026 National Research Fund grant cycle through the Tertiary Education Trust Fund, TET Fund, representing a 64% increase over the previous allocation. The vice chancellor further

0: challenged researchers to move beyond research publications and focus on studies capable of producing practical solutions to Nigeria's socioeconomic challenges. Professor Garba identified three key areas researchers should prioritize in preparing their proposals for the 2026 NRF cycle, which are addressing local problems, promoting interdisciplinary collaboration, and providing a clear pathway for commercializing research outcomes. Earlier, the acting director of research, innovation and development, RIND, ATB Bauchi, Dr. Isa Muhammad, said the workshop was organized to familiarize researchers with changes in the areas of interest and priorities of research funders following the 2025 funding cycle. In a presentation titled Understanding the NRF Evaluation Framework, identified clear research goals and targets, shared responsibilities among team members, and problem-solving capacity as some of the critical factors that determined the success of a research project. I'm Lukuman Adam.
1: 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Today, Friday, 4th September 2026, equivalent to 23rd Rabiul Awal 1448, after the hijrah of Prophet Muhammad, peace be upon him. Coming next in the program, African leaders challenged to move beyond declarations on agricultural transformation. Politicians and their supporters cautioned against invoking the names of Jesus Christ to advance partisan interests. Talks resume between India and Zambia to explore investment opportunities in critical minerals. Sri Lanka to establish 250 king coconut cultivation villages over the next three years. All this in a moment. Stay tuned.
2: Journey to nationhood comes with varying degrees of challenges.
3: Our collective commitment to overcoming today's challenge is our legacy of building the future of our children.
2: Greatness never achieved under a chaotic situation. It is our duty to unveil a nation full of prospects.
3: Good days are the assurances of collective sacrifices and the manner of disciplined behavior and peaceful conduct.
2: From wherever we are, regardless of our tribe and origin, we remain brothers and sisters.
3: As white men and women, young and old, we should shun all tendencies of hatred. We should say no to divisive plans. We should uphold virtues of law abiding. Remember, destruction comes from evil, while peace is godly.
2: As we traverse under the ambit of freedom and right of speech, association and complaint, those should not be a license for us to act lawlessly. This is an act of crime and criminality, detrimental to good citizenship. We disregard our norms, culture, laws, and orders.
3: Say no to violence and say yes.
1: Welcome back. Now the news line continues. Former President Dr. Goodluck Jonathan has challenged African leaders to move beyond declarations on agricultural transformation and take concrete action to boost productivity, food security, jobs and prosperity. Dr. Jonathan made this move while speaking at the African Agricultural Technology Foundation AATF Investors Forum held in Kigali, sidelines of the African Food Systems Forum. Speaking earlier at the youth-centered event themed Igniting Youth Food Systems Leadership, Dr. Goodluck Jonathan urged African countries to encourage young people to embrace and invest in agri-food systems. He also called for appropriate incentives to support youth participation and innovation in the sector. Dr. Jonathan, who is AATF's Goodwill Ambassador for Agricultural Technology, said Africa's agricultural transformation must move beyond policy frameworks and political commitments. He said agriculture was foundational to the continent's future, stressing that food security, industrialization, youth employment, and climate resilience depended largely on the sector's performance. He noted that African leaders had demonstrated political commitment through frameworks such as the African Union's Africa Agricultural Development Program and the Malabo Declaration. Yeah, Weber said the challenge was to translate those commitments into measurable investments, policies and programs that reach farmers and deliver tangible results. He also identified persistent gaps in storage, processing and market access as major challenges for agricultural transformation. The Christian Association of Nigeria, CAN, has cautioned politicians and their supporters against importing the name of Jesus Christ to advance partisan interests ahead of the 2027 general elections. The president of the CAN, Archbishop Daniel Poco, gave the warning in a statement in Abuja. Archbishop Poco expressed concern over recent political commentary referencing Jesus Christ, specifically pointing to remarks made by Christian Scrooge, popularly known as Mama P, regarding Peter Obi and the upcoming elections. While acknowledging the passionate nature of political discourse, the current president emphasized that the name of Jesus Christ is sacred and must not be dragged into political rivalry. The cleric clarified that citizens remain fully entitled to support or criticize any political figure, including Peter Obi, Atiku Abubakar, or President Bola Tinubu, but cautioned against excessive partisan zeal. He stressed that no candidate or political platform represents spiritual salvation or the ultimate solution to human needs. Archbishop Poco urged political actors, campaign teams, and the electorates across the country to exercise constraints, responsibility, and mutual respect as preparations for the next general elections gathers momentum. The Kebbi State Police Command says it has arrested two suspected cattle rustlers and recovered cows intended to be sold at Anza Market. The Police Public Relations Officer PPRO of the Command, SP Bashir Usman, confirmed this in a statement in Birni Kebbi. He said the arrest was made on the 28th of August, following intelligence and community information. He explained that Abubakar Okibi and Usman Embello were arrested in Abuja after residents alerted the police to the movement of the animals. While reacting to the development, the Commissioner of Police, Mr. Obaha Eja, thanked members of the public for their support and urged everyone to continue sharing useful information with the police for the safety of all. India has resumed talks with Zambia to explore investment opportunities in copper and other critical minerals. Officials from India's Ministry of Mines say this as New Delhi looks increasingly overseas for raw materials to meet rising demand of its growing economy. The officials say that the ministry had held preliminary discussions with Zambian officials on the 26th of August. Earlier in April, talks between India and Zambia stalled over a lack of assurance from Lusaka on mining rights for an area of 9,000 square kilometers awarded to India last year. Kanich Bindesh India Limited, India's main vehicle for securing critical mineral supplies overseas, is also evaluating investment opportunities in Australia, Brazil, Canada, Russia and Indonesia, and is in talks about the project in Malawi. India has been in talks with several African countries to acquire critical mineral blocks on a government-to-government basis, while to also exploring opportunities in Australia and Latin America, Africa and the Democratic Republic of Congo and Zambia, in particular, can play an important role in meeting India's growing requirements for copper and cobalt, said a spokesperson for the Federation of Indian Mineral Industries. India is the world's second biggest buyer of refined copper, and its copper imports have risen sharply since the 2018 closure of Vedanta's satellite copper smelter. Sri Lanka will establish 250 coconut cultivation villages over the next 3 years as part of a plan to increase annual production by 25 million nuts. The government said in a statement that the country will raise its export earnings from the sector to more than education, industries, and community infrastructure, said 75 villages would be established in this year, followed by 80 next year and 95 in 2028. The program aims to expand cultivation, improve productivity, and strengthen overseas markets for the key coconut and related products. Farmers will receive a subsidy of 700 Sri Lankan rupees per tree to rehabilitate existing king coconut trees. The government will also provide new saplings at a concessionary price of 150 rupees compared to the market price of about 750 rupees. Governor Bala Muhammad Abdul Kadir solicits a stronger partnership with the Corporate Affairs Commission to drive ease of doing business in Kochi. Bauchi State Government reiterates determination to prioritize poverty reduction through the establishment of small-scale industries. Media practitioners urge to remain vigilant for the welfare of children. Abubakar Tafawa Paleo University, ATB in Bauchi, host 150 academics from universities, military and paramilitary institutions across the Northeast. And that's the end of the program as edited by Alhaji Abubakar. On behalf of the production crew, I am the presenter, Dr. Muhammad. Thank you for being with us.
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next 20 million years of the first instance. Others are going to listen to the full data as a small problem, but the machine that is not given how much can they will achieve. And so I need to go for a ring, but there is a given given to me as a machine that will be useful. Just going to have a ring here for the machine to achieve. We don't focus on data that are going to be side effect. Sada is where we will be entirely in the Kasaki. Mga pinamunas na kaya sa tiyan.

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Social Sector.

0: International Energy Agency, IEA, Dr. Fatih Birol, Nigeria's admission was not automatic as the country underwent extensive consideration before the agency's governing board unanimously approved its admission.
1: An international energy agency is the global energy authority where the global energy decisions are made, and I am very happy that the Nigeria joined to this table together with other nations from North America, Europe and Asia and elsewhere going to shape the global energy policies.
0: The Minister of State for Petroleum Resources, Gas, Ekperipe Ekpo, the new partnership was a reflection of the growing international confidence in Nigeria's ongoing energy reforms.
2: All the expertise that we need from them will be exported and that will be gained from our own Nigerian counterpart. And any assistance that needs to come from IEA will have to come to Nigeria, because today we are an association country.
0: Nigeria has worked with the IEA for many years, but the latest agreement provides a more structured framework for cooperation. From the presidential villa, Hamza Al-Ghali, Radio Nigeria.
3: And still staying with the federal government, it says it will continue to consolidate on the gains made since the removal of the fuel subsidy by the administration led by President Bola Ahmed Tinubu. The Minister of Information and National Orientation, Alhaji Muhammad Idris, stated this at the inauguration of the state-of-the-art government printing press and revitalization of the Chronicle newspaper house in Calabar, Cross River State. Information correspondent Joshua Adams has details.
4: The minister argued that the reforms embarked by the administration has freed up funds for development both at the national and subnationals, emphasized that Nigeria should not allow politicians to make unrealistic promises of returning subsidy in the country.
5: Now, we have noted the growing debate about the fuel subsidy matter, and we have noted that some people are even suggesting that we go back to the old ways. Before May of 2023, Nigeria was spending over 97% of its hours to service debt. And it is no longer known that over 27 states out of the 13 that we have are unable to pay salaries. But today, that is now in the past. Yes, challenges do exist, and as we move forward, the president is determined to make this reform so prosperous for all Nigerians to enjoy. And this is why we cannot afford to go back to that dark era.
0: While congratulating the government and people of Cross River State for reviving the state newspaper house, the minister commended the governor for investing in an institution that will amplify the voices of the people and market the state to the world.
5: I am therefore encouraged by the steps taken by the Cross River State government to strengthen this information ecosystem across broadcast, print, digital communication and government documentation.
0: The state governor, Prince Bassey Otu, explained that revitalizing the printing press and renovation of the Chronicle newspaper was part of government determination to activate state communication apparatus for ease of dissemination of information across the state.

Thank you.

Transportation Company of Nigeria, TCN, presents its inaugural Environmental Sustainability Week 2026 with the theme, Powering Nigeria Sustainably, Advancing Environmental Stewardship, Climate Resilience, and

0: resources, poor maintenance culture, and inadequate documentation are some of the major challenges affecting the effective use of laboratory facilities in Nigeria. Some of the participants at the training examined issues, including the procurement of obsolete and unserviceable equipment, improper installation, and poor maintenance, which often leave laboratory facilities underutilized.
1: The four levels of the equipment will ensure that the light source are compatible with what the equipment needs.
2: Our hand has opened for our ear up here. What to be done to make all those things workable?
1: Trying to communicate if they can bring a trainer from the list that will also put us through.
0: One of the trainers, who is also the director of planning, research and development, Mr. Pius Ikoko, stressed the need for institutions to understand the specifications and requirements of laboratory equipment before purchasing or operating them.
3: If you want to buy an equipment, you must include the amount to install the equipment. You must train those people that are going to use the equipment.
0: The acting director general and chief executive officer SLT, Dr. Peter Adefisoye Omifisoye, said the training was aimed at strengthening laboratory management and promoting preventive maintenance, calibration, and quality assurance. Dr. Adefisoye also identified poor procurement practices as a major concern, noting that some institutions bypass laboratory professionals when purchasing equipment, while some vendors supply machines that cannot easily be serviced or repaired locally.
4: When you are sourcing for equipment, you are supposed to consider the power rating of equipment, for example. In Nigeria, we are using 240, 220, 240 volts and 50 hertz. But unfortunately, you see people actually buying equipment that maybe is 110, 60 hertz.
0: The acting director general also encouraged laboratories to assess old or abandoned equipment for possible repairs and reuse, rather than allowing them to remain idle. He added that serviceable equipment could be redistributed to schools to support practical science education. In Ibadan, Abisola Oluremi, Radio Nigeria.
5: The Minister of Defense, Retired General Christopher Musa, has called for stronger strategies to tackle Nigeria's evolving security challenges. General Musa made the call in Abuja at the second policy colloquium of the ministry. Shaka Anthony has details.
6: The Minister of Defense, retired General Christopher Musa, said changing security threats required constant review of the nation's defense capabilities. General Musa identified artificial intelligence, unmanned systems, surveillance, and cyber capabilities as key to modern warfare, emphasizing that adequate investment in these areas was crucial to enhance security operations across the country. The minister expressed optimism that the colloquium would produce practical recommendations to strengthen the nation's defense posture. Stronger media literacy to check the menace.

Russ and Betty, aged 18, lonely signatures of your mom, pneumonia, is survived by children.

Unfortunately, it has become a recurring incident in many urban centers across the country, often linked to compromised building standards and poor regulatory

very glad to have you back from the FRC in Abuja, where you been listening to the network service or network news at 7. You can stay tuned at 11 o'clock where we will continue the broadcast of the world news from the news department of Bauchi Radio Corporation, DRC. At 4 p.m., we shall complete the network service of Radio Nigeria 4. Mai sauraro ana tare da BRC 2 FM da mita 94.6. 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

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Same inside the area of Zuma, Ashen, the Uku, Gota. 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

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Listeners, don't be carried away. This is BRC 294.6. 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
1: Here is the news read by Ademu Amidu Meyaki. First, the headlines. Federal government reshapes educational curricula to address challenges in the public health sector. Information and Orientation Minister tasks politicians and media practitioners to uphold national unity. Also in the news, Indonesia expands cooperation on education with the Kingdom of Saudi Arabia. This news is streaming live on BRC Bauchi mobile app. Tune in, Radio Gallery, Radio Garden, and My Tuna Radio apps. 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Now, the news in full. Federal government has directed the Environmental Health Council of Nigeria, ECHON, and the National Board for Technical Education, NBTE, to ensure effective implementation of 14 new curricula for environmental and public health programs. The Minister of Environment, Balarabe Lawal, gave the directive in Abuja at the unveiling of the Higher National Diploma, HND, curricula. The curricula cover environmental health technology, public health technology, and epidemiology and disease control technology. Lawal urged ECHON and NBTE and participating institutions to establish capacity building programs for lecturers, instructors, assessors, and program coordinators. He said this will ensure a common understanding of the curricula and consistency in their delivery across polytechnics and monotechnics. The minister said successful implementation will require qualified teaching personnel, functional laboratories, appropriate equipment, and adequate opportunities for field training. Lawal said the value of the curricula will ultimately depend on the quality of graduates produced and their ability to address public health and environmental challenges. He said the curricula were developed through collaboration between ECHON and NBTE to strengthen technical and professional training in environmental health. According to him, the programs will provide opportunities for environmental health officers and other professionals to specialize in critical areas of environmental and public health practice. He said the curricula will also provide a coordinated framework for producing graduates with the technical knowledge, practical skills, and professional competencies required in the sector. Minister of Information and National Orientation Mohammed Idris has urged political actors, media practitioners, and citizens to place national unity above sectional, ethnic, religious, and partisan interests. Idris gave the advice in Calabar during the official reactivation of the remodeled Cross River State Newspaper Corporation, popularly known as the Nigerian Chronicle. Reports indicate that the newly installed state-of-the-art government printing press was also inaugurated to mark the transformation of the state's information infrastructure. The minister said the development represented an important step toward strengthening credible journalism, effective government communication, and proper documentation in Cross Rivers. The minister, therefore, appealed to political actors, media practitioners, and citizens to put the interest of the nation above sectional, ethnic, religious, and partisan considerations. He urged stakeholders to avoid narratives deliberately designed to create hatred, suspicion, and division among Nigerians. Idris said journalists had an important responsibility to interrogate claims, verify information before publication, and resist pressure to sacrifice accuracy for speed or sensationalism. He maintained that political affiliation must never be allowed to displace professional judgment in journalism. According to him, the government has a responsibility to explain its policies clearly and honestly, while citizens have the right to ask questions and demand accountability. He added that the media also had a responsibility to report fairly, accurately, and professionally. Idris urged journalists to be fast but accurate, competitive but ethical, stressing that credibility remained one of the most valuable assets in the media industry. According to him, traditional media organizations must embrace digital platforms and develop innovative ways of reaching younger audiences. In his remarks, Cross River State Governor Prince Bassey added, recall that during his first media rally after assuming office, he had promised to promote the free flow of information between government and citizens. He said his administration had also pledged to revitalize every information asset in the state and strengthen communication channels to enable them to deliver on their mandates. Otu said his administration had fulfilled part of the promise by upgrading the transmission equipment of the Cross River Broadcasting Corporation, comprising the state radio and television stations. The Women's Rights and Health Project, RAP, managers of Ireti Resource Center, has sensitized 50 stakeholders on mental health in Lagos State. The group's team lead, Mrs. Bosi Iransi, disclosed this during a validation meeting for mental health research. Iransi said the research covered 5 local government areas, focusing on public awareness and understanding of mental health issues. The workshop brought together stakeholders from health, justice, education, police, rehabilitation homes, religious organizations, and youth groups. Iransi said RAP's experience supporting survivors of sexual and gender-based violence highlighted the need for stronger mental health awareness. The team lead said stakeholders also needed to understand reporting pathways, available services, and how to assess appropriate support across Lagos State. She urged people not to wait for mental health challenges to become severe before seeking help or encouraging affected persons to access support. The research consultant, Professor Mary Obian, said many people fail to recognize mental health challenges before they become severe. Obian, represented by Mr. Sholadoye Daniel, said mental health involved a person's brain, reasoning ability, and capacity to function appropriately. She called for coordinated action by concerned organizations to ensure affected persons receive appropriate support without stigma or discrimination. Mrs. Ronke Oyalakin of the Child Protection Network said people needed to know where mental health services were available and access support promptly. Oyalakin, however, said awareness remained low, making stronger community-level sensitization necessary. Don't allow yourself to be used in destroying lives. The person using you will never use his own child. This news broadcast comes to you from 94.6 FM Bauchi. The news is also streaming live on BRC Bauchi Mobile Appion in Radio Gallery, Radio Guardian, and MyTuna Radio apps. You can also download BRC Bauchi Mobile app on Play Store, App Store, or visit our website on www.brcradiobauchi.org and other social media handles. The Africa Centers for Disease Control and Prevention, Africa CDC, says it is too early to declare the Ebola outbreak in the Democratic Republic of the Congo, DRC, under control. Wesam Mankola, an Africa CDC official, told an online news conference despite signs of stabilization in recent weeks. According to the latest government situation report published, the DRC had recorded 6,250 confirmed cases and 3,039 deaths as of September 1, with a case fatality rate of 48.6%. The report said 1,439 patients had recovered, while the outbreak had affected 60 health zones across 6 provinces since its declaration in May. 4 health zones had interrupted transmission after reporting no new cases for more than 42 days, while another 5 had recorded no new cases for between 21 and 42 days. Mankola said transmission, however, remained active in 51 health zones, indicating that the outbreak continued to pose a significant public health threat across affected communities. He also warned that more than 60% of the deaths recorded over the past 7 days occurred in communities, pointing to delay in detention and challenges in accessing medical care. The current outbreak, declared in May, has become the country's largest and deadliest Ebola epidemic on record and the second largest globally, behind the 2014 to 2016 epidemics in West Africa. Indonesia and Saudi Arabia have discussed expanding cooperation in higher education through student and lecturer exchanges, joint degrees, research and scholarship programs. Indonesia's Coordinating Minister for Human Development and Cultural Affairs, Pratikno, said the two countries had identified several programs for immediate implementation, particularly involving higher education institutions. The proposals include student and lecturer exchanges, joint supervision, joint degrees and joint research. Pratikno made the remarks during a meeting in Jakarta with Saudi Education Minister Yusuf bin Abdullah al-Benyan, Indonesian cabinet ministers and university rectors at the residence of Saudi Ambassador to Indonesia Faisal Abdullah al-Amodi. The discussions also covered teacher education, capacity building and the expansion of scholarship programs. Yusuf bin Abdullah al-Benyan said Saudi Arabia has more than 1,000 government scholarships available for Indonesians, and the remaining scholarships can be accessed through Saudi Arabia's official platforms with no application deadline specified. He says Saudi Arabia has around 15 universities ranked among the world's top 100 institutions, according to al-Benyan, including 3 to 5 universities ranked among the world's top 10.

0: Good morning.
1: Good morning once again. 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
1: 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Alaihi Wasallam. That is, Hubbul Nabi Sallallahu Alaihi Wasallam. What is meant by proper love for the Holy Prophet Muhammad Sallallahu Alaihi Wasallam is not merely an emotional attachment or frequently chanting, I love the Prophet. In Islam, genuine love for the Holy Prophet Sallallahu Alaihi Wasallam is demonstrated through faith, obedience, respect, imitation, and commitment to the values he taught, as Allah Subhanahu Wa Ta'ala has tagged him with the greatest honor. وَإِنَّكَ لَعَلَىٰ خُلُقٍ عَظِيمٍ Verily, Allah have created you in the best form of character. Everything about the Holy Prophet Sallallahu Alaihi Wasallam is worthy of emulation. First and foremost, you have to believe in him and affirm his prophethood. The foundation thereabout is to believe sincerely that Muhammadur Rasulullah Sallallahu Alaihi Wasallam is the messenger of Allah, the final prophet, and what he conveyed from Allah is true. Ta'atuhu fima amara wa tasdiquhu fima akhbara wa istinabu anhu anahu wa dhala wa laysa illa ibadi. First thing is, you have to obey him on all that he has commanded. If the Holy Prophet ﷺ has commanded you to do this, you don't have any reservation, you don't have any query, you don't have any doubt. All you need to do is just to follow, because he receives divine revelation. Allah subhanahu wa ta'ala has given him another honor by saying that, وَمَا يَنْتِقُ عَنِ الْهَوَىٰ إِنْ هُوَ إِلَّا وَحْيٌ يُوحَىٰ. Holy Prophet ﷺ doesn't utter anything or give a command on anything except that which has been revealed to him

Allah subhanahu wa ta'ala. So all his wordings, be it the Quran, be it the Hadith, all his actions, whether he has commanded people to do it or he has done it practically for people to see, then you have to just take it like that. And he says, ittabi'u wa la tabtadi'u wa qad kufikum. Just follow. It has been done for you. Do not innovate. وَتَصْدِقُهُ فِيمَا أَخْبَرَ. You have to believe in him in whatever he says. Even if it is going to contrary to your own thinking, do not feel as if there is nothing left. Allah says, مَا فَرَّتْنَا فِي الْكِتَابِ مِنْ شَيْءٍ. We have not left anything to be followed in the Quran. Everything you think about it, even though the Quran is looking so handy and so material, it contains virtually all acts of worship. مِنَ الْمَهَدِ إِلَى الْبَهَدِ. From the kernel of birth to the final destination, going into the Al-Qabr, final destination. So everything in between has been prescribed for you. And the Holy Prophet ﷺ has given another condition that you have to just follow what he has brought to you. So Allah subhanahu wa ta'ala says, وَمَا مُحَمَّدٌ إِلَّا رَسُولٌ. The Holy Prophet ﷺ is nobody other than a messenger sent by Allah subhanahu wa ta'ala. Muhammad is the messenger of Allah and the seal of the prophets. So a Muslim therefore accepts his message and does not separate belief in Allah from the belief in his messenger. He said, "In kuntum tuhibbuna Allah fattabi'uni yuhibbukum Allah." If truly you love Allah, then you have to love me and you have to follow what he has prescribed. What he did is the following: when you obey what he has given you, that is when you love him. If you have brought anything contrary to what the Holy Prophet sallallahu alaihi wasallam has brought, you are on your own, because the Holy Prophet sallallahu alaihi wasallam, Allah says, "Ma kana Muhammadun aba ahadin min rijalikum, walakin Rasulullah wa khatimun nabiyyin, wa kana lahu bi kulli shay'in alim." He said, the Holy Prophet is nobody. Is a father to nobody, except his biological sons. Then he said, he happens to be a man, a human being. ولكن رسول الله يكتم النبيين. Is he just a father to anybody except his biological children, but he happens to be a model which everyone has to follow. And Allah has the knowledge of all that you do in life. That is what we are entitled. So Allah himself prays to the Holy Prophet sallallahu alaihi wasallam. He said, "Inna Allaha wa malaikatuhu yusalluna 'alan nabi. Ya ayyuha alladhina amanu sallu 'alayhi wa sallimu taslima." He said, verily, Allah subhanahu wa ta'ala prays for the Holy Prophet sallallahu alayhi wa sallam. Also, the angels prays to the Holy Prophet sallallahu alayhi wa sallam. So all you need to do is that obey the Prophet. So one of the clearest proofs of love is just obedience and sticking to what he has come with as a messenger. So whoever follows the messenger has indeed obeyed Allah subhanahu wa ta'ala. And the Holy Prophet sallallahu alaihi wasallam is a person who genuinely loves someone naturally, and who wants to know and follow that person's ways. For the Holy Prophet sallallahu alaihi wasallam, this means learning his sunnah. He said, "Alaykum bi sunnati wa sunnati al-khulafa'i ar-rashidin, abdu 'alayha bin nawajis wa sharr al-umur muhdathatika, fa inna kullu muhdathatin bid'a wa kullu bid'atin dalala wa kullu dalalatin marju'aha ila an-nar." It is said, "I have commanded you to follow my own pattern and that of the rightly guided caliphs," that is his own companions. Among the companions there are the four that have exalted: Abu Bakr, Umar, Uthman,
Ali radiallahu anhum, that whatever they have brought to you, in addition to other parts, that there are those that are not actually mentioned because there are too many. But Holy Prophet sallallahu alaihi wasallam said, خير القرون قرني ثم الذين يلونهم ثم الذين يلونهم. The best generation is the generation I lived in, because he brought nothing more than truth and a clear guidance for mankind to follow Allah subhanahu wa ta'ala and get the ultimate reward, that is Jannah. So whatever you brought, he says, myself and my companions, rightly guided companions, that if he has brought something, obey it. If they have brought something, follow it. And he said, do not innovate. Because if you brought any innovation, he said, all innovations are doomed, or they are misleading. And all kind of misleading, the ultimate reward for a mislead is an-nar, wa iyyaz billah. May Allah guide us right and make us to be the followers of the Holy Prophet sallallahu alaihi wasallam. And how do you follow his sunnah? If you come to acts of worship, firstly, you say, tawakkal to Allah. All my life has been devoted to Allah subhanahu wa ta'ala, and I rely on him heavily on whatever he is going to do. When you come to salat, you say, salu kamara aitumuni usalli. Pray the way you see me praying. Do not add anything. Do not produce anything. And they are contained in various books. Support of salat in the Nabi sallallahu alayhi wa sallam, written by many authors, min al-takbir ila al-tasleem, from the point of saying the takbirat al-ihram up to the time when you say assalamu alaykum wa rahmatullah, assalamu alaykum wa rahmatullah. So in between there are acts that you just have to follow, and all other acts of worship. That's why Allah has also commanded that qul inna salati wa nusuki wa mahayaya ومماتع لله رب العالمين لا شريك له وبذلك أمرت وأنا أول المسلم. He said, he commands the Holy Prophet صلى الله عليه وسلم, say all my prayer. And this prayer, there are the obligatory prayers which every Muslim is supposed to have done it. There are those specific, that is the ones that were only restricted to the Holy Prophet صلى الله عليه وسلم. But he said, in the salati and what is your all my offerings, or all my sacrifices, which includes an aqiqah. Aqiqah, when a child is born on the seventh day, you are supposed to have made a sacrifice of an animal. A male child can have two, a female child restricted to one, but if you are able, you can increase it. So this is another, is a form of sacrifice. And salatul adha, all Muslims that are not performing Hajj, when you have the ability, you have to slaughter an animal on the 10th day of the Hijjah. For all those that are doing Hajj and they're doing Tamattu'i or Iran, they are supposed to have slaughtered an animal on the 10th day of the Hijjah. These are part of the sacrifices. Nusaqi, wa mahayaya, and all my life. That is the three case. All my life. That means whatever you are going to do as an individual, as a faithful, you have to do it in line with the teachings of the Holy Prophet sallallahu alaihi wasallam. Allah subhanahu wa ta'ala said, وَمَا أَرْسَلْنَا مِنْ رَسُولٍ إِلَّا يَأْكُلُونَ الطَّعَامَ وَيَمْشُونَ فِي الْأَسْوَاقِ. We have never sent a messenger, except that Farsi is a human being, and he eats. How does somebody eat? He doesn't rely on offerings. He doesn't rely on tithes. All he did is that, يَأْكُلُونَ الطَّعَامَ وَيَمْشُونَ فِي الْأَسْوَاقِ. Most of the prophets, they are engaged in commerce or business activities. They are engaged in rearing of animals. They are engaged in vocational job. So don't ever rely on someone to take care of all your activities, having the feeling that you are doing the right thing. You may be doing the right thing, but wrongly. Another virtue of the Holy Prophet sallallahu alaihi wasallam, which you want to ascribe yourself with, is the act of honesty and trustworthiness. He was taught as al-amin, meaning that he is honest and trustworthy. So as a Muslim, as a woman, you want to be honest, you want to be trustworthy, and you have to be kind to your parents and relatives. Even though the Holy Prophet ﷺ has not met his biological parents, because his father died before he was born, and after some few months his mother died, he rose up under the care of one of his aunties, that is Halima to Sa'diya. So that is one thing about the good virtues of the Holy Prophet ﷺ. So it's going to be actually one of those who are going to get the reward from Allah, you have to pay to your parents.
and he treats neighbors fairly. Three types of neighbors. You have biological and faithful neighbors. Whom are your brethren? Who will get about 2 to 3 times of responsibilities as biological relations, siblings, and what have you, as Muslims, and as people who share common environment. Then you have to be, then there are those that are only Muslims, but they're not your biological brothers. You have to treat them fairly. There are those that are not non-Muslims, but you share common community. You have to be fair to them. Then justice and fairness. He is one of the idol. He is fair to all. And he comes to forgive. Allah says, وَسَارِئُوا إِلَىٰ مَغْفِرَةٍ وَجَنَّةٍ أَرْضُهَا كَعَرْضِ السَّمَاوَاتِ وَالْأَرْضِ أُدَّتْ لِلْمُتَّقِينَ الَّذِينَ يُنفِقُونَ فِي السَّرَّاءِ وَالضَّرَّاءِ وَالْقَادِمِينَ الْغَيْظَ وَالْعَافِينَ عَنِ النَّاسِ وَاللَّهُ يُحِبُّ الْمُحْسِنِينَ. So he has learned to forgive. Allah subhanahu wa ta'ala said, rush onto a garden and a forgiveness which was spared for the faithfuls. And there are those who feed during affluence and even during hardship. There are those who happen to bury their hatchet whenever they are offended, they forgive. And walafina and nas, and they forget and they forgive people. Wallahu yuhibbul muhsinin, Allah loves those who are there, dealing with everybody. The Holy Prophet has to be very, very patient. He has to get a lot of humility. He offers charity. He keeps the promises. He treats the poor, the orphans, the vulnerable, and he conducts good conduct with Muslims and all non-Muslims. Then he says, whosoever obeys me will enter paradise. And whoever disobeys me has refused to enter the paradise. May Allah guide us right and make us strict adherence to the teachings of the Holy Prophet sallallahu alaihi wasallam and Muhammad. Subhanaka Allahumma wa bihamdika ashhadu an la ilaha illa anta astaghfiruka wa atubu ilayk.

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1: The Nigerian Meteorological Agency, NIMET, and the Federal Ministry of Environment have predicted flooding in many communities across the 20 LGAs of Bauchi State in the coming days. 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

Yeah, I got it.

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1: Yes, the news read by Adam Muniyaki. First, the main items. Governor Bala Muhammad says his administration sets Bauchi State towards economics of reliance. Ed Corporate Affairs Commission unveils plans to deploy artificial intelligence in its operations. Also in the news, National Orientation Agency Bauchi says it is working towards peaceful conduct of elections in Bauchi State. This news is streaming live on BRC Bauchi mobile app. Tune in Radio Gallery, Radio Garden, and my tuner radio apps. You can also download BRC Bauchi mobile app on Play Store, App Store, or visit our website on www.brcradiobauchi.org and other social media handles. Now, the news in full. Governor Bala Abdul Qadir Mohamed says his administration has brought about infrastructure and economic reforms, including the construction of more than 3,000 kilometer roads and 10,000 classrooms, as well as investment deals worth billions of dollars. Governor Bala Mohamed stated this while carrying open the 2026 annual retreat of the Management of the Corporate Affairs Commission, CAC, held in Bauchi. He noted that his administration's development agenda is anchored on the Bauchi State Development Blueprint and that had deliberately positioned the private sector as a major driver of economic transformation with reforms aimed at reducing bureaucratic bottlenecks, improving the ease of doing business and attracting investment into the state. Governor Bala Mohamed also said his administration was working to reduce the state's dependence on federal allocations by opening up for its agricultural, solid mineral, and tourism potentials to domestic and international investors, adding that the government had institutionalized reforms designed to eliminate bureaucratic obstacles and strengthen collaboration between the public and private sectors. The governor added that the state had also taken steps to eliminate multiple taxation and streamline fees and levies imposed on entrepreneurs, and said the Bauchi State Investment Promotion Agency had equally been empowered to function as a one-stop shop for local and international investors seeking to establish businesses in the state. He pointed out that his administration's investment drive had already yielded significant results, pointing to the 2025 Bauchi State Economic and Investment Summit, where multi-sector memoranda of understanding worth billions of dollars were secured. According to him, the agreements covered key sectors including agriculture, solid minerals, and energy infrastructure, saying the government's infrastructure drive had also transformed the physical and social landscape of the state, citing the construction of more than 3,000 kilometer roads and over 10,000 classrooms, alongside more than 1,000 functional toilets. He, however, stressed that infrastructure and public policies alone could not deliver sustainable economic development without a transparent and efficient system for registering and regulating businesses, hence the need for stronger collaboration between the Bauchi State Government and the CAC, which would enable the state government to broaden its tax base, identify genuine micro, small, and medium enterprises, and design targeted interventions for businesses. Speaking on the theme of the retreat, AI at Scale, Advancing an Intelligent Corporate Registry for Efficient and Trusted Services, the governor said the subject was particularly relevant at a time when technology had become central to modern governance. He said deploying AI at scale should go beyond isolated digital tools and create an integrated system in which automated intelligence supports registration, verification, and compliance processes across the CAC. The governor, however, warned that speed must be accompanied by security and integrity, saying trust remained critical to attracting investment and protecting Nigeria's reputation in the global marketplace. He challenged the CAC retreat participants to critically examine how AI could be scaled in a manner that made its systems robust, inclusive, and accessible to entrepreneurs across different social and economic backgrounds, and said the ultimate objective should be to transform the CAC into a global benchmark for corporate registries. The governor also used the occasion to commend the Commission's Registrar General, Hussaini Ishak Magaji San, and his management team, and highlighted Bauchi's human capital and its contribution to the CAC, noting that the state had produced 3 Registrar Generals of the Commission at different times. The chairman of the Governing Board of the Corporate Affairs Commission, CAC, has assured Nigerians that the Commission will not allow citizens' data to be misused or compromised under the watch of the new board. Senator Ibrahim Ida gave the assurance while speaking at the CAC's 2026 annual retreat in Bauchi, where the Commission unveiled plans to deploy artificial intelligence at scale in its operations as part of efforts to build a more efficient, secure, and trusted corporate registry. The chairman said the board will provide the necessary policy and oversight framework to ensure that the Commission's expanding digital infrastructure complies with the Nigeria Data Protection Act 2023 and other relevant regulatory requirements. He said the long-term objective was for businesses to be registered within 24 hours or for applicants to be told within 2 hours why their applications could not be approved. The chairman said the Commission will make its services accessible to Nigerians outside major urban centers, particularly informal businesses seeking to formalize their operations. Speaking on retreat, Senator Ida said the exercise will produce concrete outcomes rather than end with a communique, and challenged the Commission's management to develop a 12-month AI roadmap with clear phases, responsibilities, and performance indicators, while identifying immediate priorities that will produce measurable improvements in 2026. Speaking earlier, the CAC Registrar General Hussein Ishak Magaji also outlined a new architecture designed to strengthen the security and accountability of the Commission's digital systems, and said data leaving the Commission will be encrypted and traceable to the entity or person consuming it, while an API gateway will serve as a toll gate for requests seeking access to CAC data. According to him, the new system will also maintain a permanent audit trail of staff activities showing who accessed or modified information, what was touched, and when the action occurred. The Registrar General said the Commission's AI-powered system will also enable customers to interact with registration services conversationally, including in English, Hausa, Yoruba, Igbo, and Nigerian Pidgin. The new system, he said, will also verify subscribers' national identification numbers through the National Identity Management. Commission, reducing the need for customers to repeatedly submit, attended by more than 400 CAC staff, was designed to serve not merely as a management gathering but as a platform for institutional reflection, capacity development, and collective ownership of the Commission's transformation agenda. Allied People's Movement, APM, has received decamped members of opposition APC and PRP political parties in Nengi local government. Receiving the defectors, the Speaker of Bauchi State House of Assembly, Abubakar Y. Suleiman, implored them to spread the good policies and programs of the APM. Abubakar Suleiman advised them to feel at home as they join the APM, as it accommodates all those willing to join it for the growth and development of Bauchi State. In another development, the Speaker also received some youths from Bauchi local government who assured their support to the Speaker's political ambition to contest the Nengi Warji House of Representatives seat. Abubakar Suleiman also had an audience with Malam Mudassir Haji Bello, the author of Kiara Halinka, in his office. Earlier, Malam Mudassir Haji Bello expressed appreciation to the Speaker and the entire members of the State House of Assembly for purchasing copies of Kiara Halinka, which will no doubt assist him to continue to give his contributions to society. Don't allow yourself to be used in destroying lives. The person using you will never use his own child. This news podcast comes to you from 94.6 FM Bauchi, the news is also streaming live on BRC Bauchi mobile app, TuneIn Radio Gallery, Radio Garden, and MyTuner Radio apps. You can also download BRC Bauchi mobile app on Play Store, App Store, or visit our website on www.brcradiobauchi.org and other social media handles. The National Orientation Agency, Know About Your State Office, has said it is carrying out political enlightenment campaign for aspirants, political parties, and the general public in order to aid the smooth conduct of the forthcoming general election in the state. The acting director, National Orientation Agency, Bauchi, Umar Adamu Sadkinyara, stated this in an interview with our correspondent in his office. Umar Sadkinyara said, the agency is partnering with governments at all levels, security agencies, and the Independent National Electoral Commission, INEC, to ensure that politicians and the electorates know their roles before, during, and after elections. The acting director added that what is central to the agency is peace in Bauchi State and the nation at large. It therefore appealed to aspirants seeking political office to distance themselves from recruiting thugs for selfish gains, noting with concern that the youth are being used as tools and are dumped after elections by politicians. Umar Adamu Sadkinyara then advised the youth to be wise and be contributing positively to nation building, while politicians should be responsible, build peace, unity, and progress across the 323 wards in the state. He also called on traditional rulers, religious leaders, and community leaders to support the agency to achieve the said objective. The management of Wiki Tourist Football Club has paid a courtesy visit to the Commissioner of Police, Bauchi State Command, CP Sani Obolori, at his office as part of efforts to strengthen the existing relationship between the club and the police command ahead of the new league season. The delegation, led by the club's sole administrator, Alhaji Haruna Bago, sought a more robust partnership with the command, particularly in ensuring adequate security before, during, and after Wiki Tourist home matches. Alhaji Haruna Bago described security as a critical component of successful sporting events and commended the Bauchi State Police Command for its continued support to the club over the years. He also applauded CP Sani Omolori for his leadership and contribution to the relative peace being enjoyed across the state. Responding, CP Sani Omolori congratulated the new management of Wiki Tourist Football Club on their appointments and assured the club of the command's unwavering commitment to strengthening security arrangements around matches to safeguard players, officials, supporters, and sporting facilities. The commissioner also cautioned against the politicization of football, particularly as the 2027 electioneering period approaches, stressing that sporting events should remain neutral, peaceful, and free from activities capable of undermining public order. CP Omolori further noted that sports remain a veritable tool for youth engagement, crime prevention, and community peace building, and pledged the continued support of the police command towards the growth and success of Wiki Tourist Football Club. The 2026-2027 Nigerian National League NNL season is scheduled to kick off on the 31st October 2026. The meeting ended with both parties reaffirming their commitment to greater synergy in promoting peace, security, and sports development in Bauchi State. And to end the news, here are the main points once again. We brought it to you that Governor Bala Muhammad says his administration sets Bauchi State towards economic self-reliance, and Corporate Affairs Commission unveils plans to deploy artificial intelligence in its operations. Also in the news, National Orientation Agency Bauchi says it is working towards peaceful conduct of elections in Bauchi State. That's the end of the news. I'm Adimu Miyagi. See you. Goodbye.
0: That was the state news, which came to you from the FM studios of the BRC. Join us later at 4:30 p.m. for the Hausa version.

0: Workshop for the Northeast Geopolitical Zone, organized by the Federal Ministry of Foreign Affairs. This event will take place at the Ahmed Muazu Hall of the Sir Ahmadu Bello International Conference Center, Bauchi, at 10 a.m. Serving as the special guest of honor across both occasions is His Excellency Senator Bala Abdelkader Muhammad, CON, Kauran Daular Usmania, the Executive Governor of Bauchi State. He will be joined on Saturday by His Excellency Ambassador Shola Enekanolai, Minister of State for Foreign Affairs, as the guest of honor for the ECOWAS Workshop. Welcome to Bauchi State. Announcement, Comrade Mukhtar Muhammad Gidado, Special Advisor on Media and Publicity to the Governor.
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3: 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The government also warmly welcomes members of the ECOWAS Trade and Liberalization who will converge on Bauchi on Saturday, the 5th of September 2026 for a sensitization workshop for the Northeast Geopolitical Zone. Organized by the Federal Ministry of Foreign Affairs, this event will take place at the Ahmed Muazu Hall of the Sir Ahmadu Bello Ayelo International Conference Center, Bauchi, at 10 a.m. Serving as the special guest of honor across both occasions is His Excellency Senator Bala Abdel Kader Muhammad, CON, Kauran Daular Usmania, the Executive Governor of Bauchi State. He will be joined on Saturday by His Excellency Ambassador Shola Enekanolai, Minister of State for Foreign Affairs, as the guest of honor for the ECOWAS workshop. Welcome to Bauchi State. Announcement, Comrade Mukhtar Muhammad Gidado, Special Advisor on Media and Publicity to the Governor.
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4: Shaitan al-Rajim, Bismillahirrahmanirrahim. 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We thank Allah subhanahu wa ta'ala for the blessing of Islam. We supplicate unto him to shower his blessing upon the noble soul of Prophet Muhammad sallallahu alayhi wa alayhi wa sallam, his household, his companions, and generation of Muslims who follow the right path. Today, we are starting another topic in the book that we are reading, that is Bulugh al-Maram of Sheikh Al-Allama Ibn Ajar Al-Asqalani. The last hadith that we read is the hadith number 13 of the Bulugh al-Maram. That is the nuskha that we are using. وعن أبي واقد الليثي قال, this hadith is talking about the ما قتيا من البهيمة وهي حية فهو ميت. 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Wa hiya hayyatun, and such an animal is alive, maybe as a result of accident or as a result of wickedness. Some people can do that, especially those people that are involving themselves in the theory. They have seen one that did like that, remove one of the items, remove one of the parts of a living animal. One of the parts of the living animal, and the animal is not dead. They were so wicked to remove its leg alive. They remove its leg alive because they are looking for one natural power. They're looking for one superpower. So they normally use it. Umuman, what we're saying here is that when a part of an animal is removed, whether intentional or non-intentional, whether as a result of accident or anything happens, when a part of an animal is removed, and such an animal is alive, that part that is removed is haram for you to consume it. That is mayyit, because it's already dead. Despite the animal is alive, that place cannot say that I've already seen a meat, then I can continue consuming it. That if it's not intentional, it's haram for you to eat it, to consume it. Today we are entering the hadith of Al-Aniya, the jamu of Aniya. That is the items, the things that we are using inside our house, such as cup, plates, a bit pale. Shiv, or so many items like that. That we're using to do one reason or the other. Inside our house is called Ala'aniya, the Jamu, the plural for Aniya, the singular. And Udayfata bin Yaman called for Rasulullah sallallahu alayhi wa sallam. This hadith was reported by Udayfata bin Yaman. He said, for Rasulullah sallallahu alayhi wa sallam, but Muhammad sallallahu alayhi wa sallam responded and said, La tashrabu fi aniyati al-dhahabi wal-fidda. You should not drink water from an item of the cup made of gold or silver. Cup. Is not drink water, is not drink tea. La tashrabu, anything drinkable. Min al-aniya, al-dhahabi wal-fidda, as made of silver or gold. As made of the dahabi is gold, al fidda is silver. Wala ta'kulu fi sahafihi, and should not eat from their plates. Don't eat inside a plate made of gold or silver. Fa innaha lahum fi dunya, because it is for them on the surface of the earth. So the Christians or the Jews or those people that the religion of Allah is not, does not concern them. They can use it in this surface of the earth. وَلَكُمْ فِي الْآخِرَةِ, for it is reserved for you on judgment day. We are going to give you, Allah subhanahu wa ta'ala says in so many places of the Quran, that you'll be served with an items, with the gold and silver. That's what you're going to be drinking your water with. وعن أم سلمة وعن أم سلمة رضي الله عنها قالت قال رسول الله صلى الله عليه وسلم الذي يشرب في إناء الفضة إنما يجرجر في بطنه نار جهنم. 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To drink water with an item made of zilfa, you are consuming hellfire into your stomach. وعن ابن عباس رضي الله عنه قال, this hadith was reported by Ibn Abbas. He said, قال رسول الله صلى الله عليه وسلم إذا دبغ الإهاب فقد طهر. Among the items that can also be used inside your house is the spreading items, the items with which you can pray, the items with which you can sleep, the items with which you can pray a salat. They are also part of the items. Can we just say that, okay, we'll be praying on the ground? No. So which of the items you can pray on it, you can sit down on it, that's halal for you, that is good for you to sit down on them. This is what brought to the next topic, the next sections of this hadith that we are going to read. Prophet Muhammad sallallahu alaihi wasallam said, "Ida dubi ghali ihab," when an item, "Ida dubi ghali ihab faqad tahura," when the skin of an animal has been removed and passed through different processes that are supposed to be passed through. That's what you call al-dabgu. It has become pure. You can pray on it, you can sit down on it, you can do any acts of ibadah on it, but you cannot consume it. You can't consume it. That's why they say that you can't consume it. That's the best opinion. When I say we call Prophet, I said it has become pure that you can eat it now. At this time that Prophet was bringing this hadith, what was common around that time was to use this item for something that we'll be using as the baruma, something that we'll be using to pray. That's what Prophet is saying here. The next hadith, he said, what are the process of the ihab and adubu? You remove the skin, you put alcohol, water, you put something like we can describe as salt now to wash it. That you spread it in the sun. When this process is complete, that is what is called adubu. An Salamata bin Muhabdiq radiallahu anhu. This hadith was brought by Salama bin Muhabdiq radiallahu anhu. Qal Rasulullah sallallahu alayhi wa sallam, Dibagu juludul maitati tuhuruha. To do, to remove the top of an animal, the dead animal. Even if that animal is dead, we should not forget that we've already recited, we've already read on a hadith that prohibited of eating or consuming the dead animals. We've already read one just a moment ago. All this dead animal, when it is dead, is haram for us to consume it. But you can do a double. Remove the skin for some other uses, not for consumption. An animal is dead. Allah subhanahu wa ta'ala says, even in Surah Al-Ma'idah, Hurrim alaykum, that it is haram for you to consume al-maitat, a dead animal. What they are saying here is that when an animal is dead, you cannot just leave it like that. Prophet Muhammad advised that you remove the skin for another uses and do the bag for that skin to make it pure. One Maimuna, radiallahu anha, qalat marra an-nabiy sallallahu alayhi wa sallam bi shatin yajurrunaha. That's the best pronunciation. Prophet Muhammad passed through it goat, and people are getting rid of it because it is dead. For God, then Nabi Sallallahu Alaihi Wasallam said, "Law akhartum ihabaha." If you remove the topmost of this animal, that is the skin of this animal, فقال, and said, "Innaha maitat." It is dead. That's why we are getting rid of it. We want to throw it away. Aqal Pranasasa said, Yutahiruha al-ma'u wal-qadada. It makes it to be pure when you wash it with water and al-qadad, something like salt. I've already explained this before. Then it makes it to be pure. Then you spread it on the sun. For sun to come, for sun to dry it. This is what the scholars have said as far as all the hadiths recited. Next week, may enter the next topic, that is Babu Zalatin Najasa, removing the impurity from your place, from your cloth, from your anywhere you find yourself. How do you remove it? Islamically. That's what we're going to remove. We talk about next week. On behalf of my producer and Mr. Qasim, inshallah, presenting Friday Talks, you can contact us on the number 080-6067-8316. Assalamu alaikum wa rahmatullahi wa barakatuh.

0: That was the program Friday talks. At 4 o'clock, we'll be linking up with the Farsi in Abuja for the broadcast of the network news.
1: It's 4 o'clock. 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Good afternoon and welcome. I am Ali Ubakpa. We begin with the headlines. Federal government announces closure of First Niger Bridge. Ministry of Blue Economy transfers functions of People's Council to Port Authority. National Council of Women's Societies advocates gender inclusion in politics. Police rescue to abandoned babies in the FCT. The commentary is on checking the wave of building collapse in the country. You can follow us on Instagram and X at Radio Nigeria HQ and on Facebook at facebook.com/Radio Nigeria Network. Now the news in detail. The federal government has announced the closure of the First Niger Bridge in Onitsha, Anambra State, for the commencement of emergency repair works. A statement by the Federal Controller of Works in the Anambra State, Mr. Timothy Emenike, indicates that the closure will take effect from Monday, September 7, 2026 to Monday, September 21, 2026. According to the statement, the Minister of Works, Senator David Umahi, during the inspection of a vandalized section of the bridge where bolts and iron rods were removed, said the bridge will be closed to replace stolen components. The statement encourages motorists and other road users to use the second Niger Bridge route through Obosi towards Asaba in Delta State throughout the closure. It emphasizes that appropriate traffic diversion arrangements, road signs, safety barriers, traffic control personnel and other necessary safety measures will be deployed to guide motorists and ensure the safety of road users and construction personnel. Still on roads, the governor of Kwara State, Mama Abdulrahman Abdulrazak, has urged personnel of the Kwara State Road Traffic Management Authority, or TERMA, to uphold professionalism, efficiency, discipline and integrity in the discharge of their duties. The governor gave the charge while presenting 8 operational motorcycles to the agency and the Ministry of Transportation in Lorry to strengthen traffic monitoring, enforcement, mobility and road safety operations across the state. Represented by the Commissioner for Transportation, Madam Lafia Aliyu, the governor commended Quaterma for its efforts in traffic management and urged personnel to perform their duties in accordance with relevant laws and regulations while demonstrating courtesy and fairness in dealing with members of the public. Receiving the motorcycles on behalf of the authority, the Quaterma Chief Executive Officer, Mana Abdullahi Oba, thanked the governor for his continued support, noting that previous interventions in logistics and operational equipment had significantly improved the authority's effectiveness. Religious stories, Muslims have been urged to always adhere strictly to the teachings of Islam to attain salvation in the hereafter. The Chief Imam of Hazrat Allah Mosque, Imam Abu Rafi Abdul Karim, gave the advice during a Jumu'ah sermon in the Lorry Kwara State. Imam Abu Rafi noted that whoever introduced new innovations into the religion will be punished in the hereafter, as all Muslims were enjoined to practice Islam in accordance with the practice and teachings of Prophet Muhammad. The Imam stressed that those who emulate exemplary qualities of the noble Prophet would always overcome challenges in their daily activities. He also urged wealthy Muslims to assist those in need to ameliorate their plight.
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1: 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Special guest of honor, Balarabi Abbas Lawal, Minister of Environment, Chief Host, Chief Joseph Otebe, Minister of Power, Announcer, TCN Management. Digital lending is making it easier for Nigerians to access quick loans, but failure to repay on time has raised concerns over some debt recovery practices. 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Our guests are Mr. Paul Richard, an ICT expert in designing financial apps used for online loans, and Dr. Muda Yusuf, an economist and chief executive officer of the Center for the Promotion of Private Enterprise. You can be part of the program by dialing 0915-091-0483 and 0808-281-4453. You could also send us emails on frcncurrentaffairs@yahoo.com. 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
1: Thanks for staying tuned. The Minister of Marine and Blue Economy, Dr. Adeboye Oyetola, has directed the transfer of inland dry port functions to the Nigerian Seabus Council, NSC, to the Nigerian Ports Authority, NPA, to ensure clear separation between the port economic regulation, development, and operations. In a statement, Special Advisor Dr. Bolaji Akinola explains that the Minister will constitute a committee to oversee the transition of the NSC into the newly established Nigerian Ports Economic Regulatory Agency, EMPERA, following President Bola Tinubu's assent to the EMPERA Act 2026. The minister said the directives were aimed at establishing a clear institutional framework for the new port economic regulatory regime, eliminating overlapping responsibilities, and ensuring that agencies under the Federal Ministry of Marine and New Economy operate within clearly defined mandates. According to the statement, the EMPERA Act, signed by President Bola Tinubu in August, formally establishes a substantive economic regulator for Nigeria's port sector, ending a two-decade wait for a dedicated statutory port economic regulator. Under the new law, the Nigerian Shippers Council, which has served as the country's interim port economic regulator since 2014, will transform into EMPERA. Dr. Oyetola said EMPERA will focus primarily on economic regulatory functions, including tariff and charge regulation, promotion of competition, licensing, service standards, commercial dispute resolution, and protection of port users. The Delta State Government has directed relevant ministries, departments, and agencies to intensify efforts at implementing programs that will stimulate economic activities. The State Commissioner for Works, Mineral Rules and Public Information, Mr. Charles Anyagu, gave the directive in Asaba while briefing journalists on the government policies and programs aimed at alleviating the hardship being experienced by residents. Mr. Anyagu said the socio-economic interventionist measures would cover infrastructure development, workers' welfare, empowerment programs, and strategic investment designed to inject more resources into the local economy.
4: Because of time, felt the impact of the many global reforms introduced by the government at the federal level, which is why we are able to undertake a number of projects that are mind-boggling in terms of the capital requirements that will improve the environment, add value to outlook of infrastructure in the states, allow these resources that have been made available to government at the macro level to simmer down without having to trigger any form of inflation.
1: Mr. Anyagu maintained that the state government was working towards institutionalizing the proposed payment of 13 months' salary for civil servants. still in the region, and the federal government says it remains committed to tackling decades-long environmental degradation in Ogoni land. The Minister of Environment, Mr. Balari Balol, gave the assurance in Bodo City, Kukana local government area of River State, during the 10th anniversary of the Ogoni cleanup project. He emphasized that significant progress had been recorded in mangrove restoration, which had led to the return of aquatic life to local waterways.
5: So I'm pleased to note that this organ cleanup national policy has accelerated and intensified remediation, allowing restoration efforts.

0: acute in prayer that livelihood restoration was intended was environmental remediation.
1: The project coordinator, Hydrocarbon Pollution Remediation Project, HIPREP, Professor Menibari Zabi, appealed to shoreline communities to avoid acts capable of affecting the ecosystem negatively, such as cutting of mangroves.
0: One encouraging development we are beginning to witness is the gradual return of fish and other aquatic species. It gives us hope that the restoration is producing visible results. However, I wish to use this opportunity to appeal particularly to shoreline communities. Over-harvesting poses a serious challenge to the sustainability of aquatic resources.
1: Other stakeholders at the event appreciated the gains recorded by HIPREP in the Ogoni cleanup exercise since 2016.
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Nigeria vessels Quara United at the New Jewel Stadium. 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We will peace voice set to for peace against Afunja warriors. 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

0: former Senegalese Minister of Defense, takes over as the new president of the ECOWAS Commission at a critical moment. Political divisions, terrorism and insecurity, and the withdrawal of Burkina Faso, Mali and Niger from ECOWAS. So, what should West Africans expect from the new leadership? Join Sandra Chukwuegbu on Africa This Week as she speaks with Austin Aibe of the West Africa Democracy Solidarity Network.
1: I think with the new leadership, someone who now understands that what ECOWAS needs at this time is to unite the region. So the exit of Burkina Faso, Niger and Mali will be a first priority.
0: Don't miss this engaging conversation on Africa This Week on the network service of Radio Nigeria, Africa's largest radio network.
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3: Thanks for keeping the faith. On stories for women, inclusion and empowerment, the National Council of Women's Societies, NCWS, has called on governments at all levels, political parties and private sector to create more opportunities for women to participate meaningfully in politics and decision-making processes ahead of the 2027 general elections. The National President of NCWS, Princess Edna Azura, made the call at a news conference in Abuja ahead of the first National Women Peace Democracy Summit and Awards 2026. Princess Azura urged stakeholders to deliberately provide women with equal access to political appointments, leadership training, campaign financing, and policy-making processes.
4: As Nigeria prepares for the 2027 general election, this historic gathering comes at a time when we expect to host over 3,000 distinguished delegates, mobilizing women across all political, ethnic, religious, and generational divides, peaceful elections, conflict prevention, and inclusive governance.
3: The National President of the Council explained that the summit will provide a platform for high-level policy discussions on democracy, governance and women's leadership, as well as peace-building and conflict prevention.
5: We eat lots of things that are making us to be unhealthy. And naturally, Nigerian women, the older age, are not used to sporting like me. So I felt it's high time we join this race.
3: Princess Azura said the summit was anchored in the United Nations Security Council Resolution 1325 on Women, Peace and Security, and Alliance with Sustainable Development Goals 5 and 16, as well as the African Union Agenda 2063. On stories of education, the federal government says it is taking steps to strengthen the National Commission for Mass Literacy, Adult and Informal Education to effectively discharge its responsibilities of promoting literacy and lifelong learning across the country. The Minister of State for Education, Professor Swariba Ahmed, stated this in Abuja at the news briefing to commemorate the 2026 International Literacy Day. She said the federal government was also rehabilitating school facilities and learning centers as part of efforts to provide accessible platforms for sustainable education. Professor Ahmed called on stakeholders in the education sector to renew their commitment to promoting lifelong learning and ensuring that every Nigerian has opportunity to acquire literacy skills.
6: The talent of youth and adult literacy is too vast to be tackled.

0: Nigerian government to strengthen programs aimed at closing the literacy gap in the country.
1: Nigeria's own commitment to closing this gap is part of that global UNESCO's mandate on education for all places literacy at the score, not as an isolated skill, but as the foundation for health, well-being, dignity, lifelong learning, in line with Sustainable Development Goal 4. This is reflected in our continued partnership with the Federal Ministry of Education and our sister United Nations agencies, supporting policy, teachers' capacity, and learning opportunities that reach children and young people in crisis-affected communities.
0: Executive Secretary of the National Commission for Mass Literacy and also known for more education, Professor Mohammed Shumi, stressed the need for accurate data to enable government and other stakeholders to properly identify areas of need and design effective literacy interventions. The theme of the 2026 International Literacy Day is Literacy for People, the Planet, and Prosperity. On human angle stories, the film FCT Police Command has rescued two abandoned babies in separate incidents recorded in Kudu and Gwagwalanda areas of the Federal Capital Territory. A statement by the Police Public Relations Officer Josephine Adi says a resident of Kudu, identified as Mr. Innocent, reported at the Kudu Police Station that he heard the cry of a baby carefully wrapped in a cloth and abandoned in a carton. In response, the police officers from Kudu Division alongside officers from the Juveniles and Women Care Department of the Division were promptly dispatched to the scene, where a baby boy was found and taken to a nearby hospital for medical assessment, while efforts have been intensified to unravel the circumstances surrounding the abandoned baby. According to the statement, the resident of Gwagwalanda area of the FCT, identified as Mr. Ibrahim, discovered a baby girl who appeared to have been abandoned outside his gate. As concerned members of the community, immediately rescued it and reported the matter to Gwagwalanda Police Station. The statement adds that the baby girl was promptly taken to the University of Abuja Teaching Hospital for medical examination and was receiving care before a handover to the Social Welfare Development Secretariat. In sports, Falcons star encourages young athletes to chase their dreams. Nigeria trashed Ghana 39-18 in the IHF Women's Trophy Nations Cup opener, and Nigeria's D-Tigers stumbled in their World Cup opener against South Korea this afternoon. Let's join our correspondent for more on their stories.
2: A player with the Great Falcons and the Edo State rugby team says international exposure has transformed her career as she returns from tours to France and Canada in the last 4 months. Becky Okitipe Odiri says her exposure during her recent tour has transformed her game beyond doubt. The athlete, who is now preparing for the next leg of the World Tour in October, says the experience has opened new doors and renewed her passion for the game.
3: That incredible experience that has changed sections with universities and sort of how professional women's rugby can be. But beyond rugby, it was also about culture, friendship, and representing Europe.
2: She is now urging young athletes not to give up, saying her own dream is only just beginning.
3: The discipline, stay in school, believe in yourself, and most importantly, have fun.
2: She expressed hope that more Nigerian female rugby players will get similar opportunities to compete and learn on

0: The rule Burkina Faso, the Nigerian side led by coach Michael Tengaha, dominated Ghana from the first whistle, racing to an 18-17 lead at halftime. They kept up the pressure in the second half to seal a comprehensive 39-18 victory over their West African rivals. Right back, Queen Motebe was named most valuable player for her outstanding performance. Nigeria now shift focus to their second group game against host Burkina Faso today by 7 p.m. In the Nigeria Premier Football League, games will hold this weekend with others shifted due to club continental assignment. In Lagos, Doma United battles Inter Lagos tomorrow at the Unicom Waterfront, while on Sunday, Nasarawa United face Benin Insurance in Lafia, with Con Khalifa entertaining Abia Warriors in Owerri. Three Nigerians chase Diamond League glory in Brussels this weekend. Kayinsola Ajayi runs the men's 100 meters final tonight. Tobia Amushon target a fourth Diamond title in the women's 100 meters hurdles on Saturday, and Ezekiel Nathaniel makes history as the first Nigerian in the men's 400 meters hurdles final. The Diamond League final runs September 4th and 5th. In basketball, Nigeria's day Tigers stumbled in their World Cup opener against South Korea this afternoon at the ongoing FIBA Women's Basketball World Cup underway in Berlin Arena, Germany. South Korea won the first, third, and fourth quarter as they dispatched day Tigers 99-81. That's sports. I'm Ken Erumabo.
1: Thank you, Ken, and we're wishing Abusan a lovely draw. Next is a commentary which is on checking the wave of building collapse in the country. It's written by Filma Amuta of our Enugu Zone station.

Building collapse is a sudden structural failure that can endanger lives and property. Unfortunately, it has become a recurring incident in many urban centers across the country, often linked to compromised building standards and poor regulatory enforcement. Several factors are responsible for building collapse. These include the use of substandard building materials, non-adherence to approved structural designs and building codes, the engagement of untrained or unprofessional builders and contractors, weak foundations built on unverified or unsuitable soil, poor workmanship and inadequate supervision. Other contributing factors include illegal alterations and unauthorized additions of extra floors to existing structures, lack of proper maintenance, bypassing regulatory authorities and ignoring official distress or demolition notices. Research by the Building Collapse Prevention Guild indicates that Nigeria recorded more than 650 building collapse incidents and over 1,600 deaths between October 1974 and mid-2026. According to the report, Lagos State accounts for roughly half of the recorded incidents, largely because of its high population density and rapid pace of urban development. Recent incidents of building collapse in some states have resulted in fatalities and injuries, while raising fresh concerns about regulatory enforcement, professional accountability, and the need for a comprehensive national construction law. The consequences are devastating. Families lose loved ones, properties destroyed, and survivors may suffer permanent injuries and emotional trauma. Beyond the immediate human cost, building collapse undermines public confidence in the construction industry and raises serious questions about the effectiveness of existing regulatory systems. To reverse this disturbing trend, government and relevant stakeholders must take decisive action. First, there is a need to urgently pursue the passage of a comprehensive Nigerian Construction Act that will establish clear and uniform standards for the construction industry and strengthen regulation across the country. There is also a need to identify, prosecute, and punish quacks who pose as structural engineers or other professionals and undertake construction projects without the required qualifications. Anyone whose negligence contributes to the collapse of a building and the loss of lives should be held accountable. Government agencies must strictly enforce building codes and ensure that approvals are not compromised. Property developers, on their part, must engage certified professionals, including CoREN, registered engineers, and other qualified experts. Building plans and structural designs must be thoroughly vetted before construction begins, while construction sites should be regularly inspected and monitored by the relevant authorities. There is also a need for periodic structural assessments of existing high-rise and other vulnerable buildings to identify defects before they become disasters. Buildings found to be unsafe should be promptly evacuated, repaired, or demolished when necessary. Occupants also have a role to play. Any sign of structural distress, such as cracks, unusual vibrations, tilting walls, or other warning signs, should be reported immediately to the property owner and relevant emergency or regulatory authorities. Building collapse is not an unavoidable disaster. Many of these incidents can be prevented when developers, professionals, regulators, and occupants take their responsibilities seriously. The value of human life must always come before profits, speed, or convenience. Nigeria cannot afford to continue losing lives to preventable building disasters. The time to act is now. Government must enforce the law. Professionals must uphold ethical standards. Developers must prioritize safety. And citizens must remain vigilant. After all, a stitch in time saves nine.
That commentary on checking the wave of building collapse in the country was written by Foma Amuta and read by Mariam Okesonjo. A look at the weather. Hazy sunshine amid scattered clouds, with chances of moderate rainfall currently being experienced in Abuja, Lafia, and Kaduna, with temperatures ranging from 27 to 31 degrees Celsius. Meanwhile, it is mostly cloudy in the southern region, with constant rainfall and a temperature not less than 20 degrees Celsius in Umuahia, Asaba, Uyo, Ikeja, and Abeokuta. And that's a wrap on the weather. To end the news, here's a recap of the major stories. The federal government has announced the closure of the first major bridge in Onitsha, Anambra State, for the commencement of emergency repair works. The Minister of Marine and Economy, Dr. Adeboye Gawiotola, has directed the transfer of inland dry port functions of the Nigerian Shippers Council, NSC, to the Nigerian Ports Authority, NPA, to ensure a clear separation between port economic regulation, development, and operations. The National Council of Women's Societies, NCWS, has called on governments at all levels, political parties, and the private sector to create new opportunities for women to participate meaningfully in politics and decision-making processes ahead of the 2027 general elections. We also reported that the FCT Police Command has rescued two abandoned babies in separate incidents recorded in Kudu and Gwagwalada areas in Federal Capital Territory. That's the news, edited by Abubakar Bastu and the

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1: Good evening. This is Newsline, a news magazine program from the FM service of the Bauchi Radio Corporation, BRC. Today, Friday, 4th September 2026, which is equivalent to 33rd Rabiul Awal, 1448, after Hijrat the Prophet Muhammad, sallallahu alayhi wasallam, peace be upon him. In today's edition of the program, Governor Bola Muhammad says his administration's set Bauchi state towards economic self-reliance. Corporate Affairs Commission unveils plans to deploy artificial intelligence in its operations. National Orientation Agency Bauchi says it is working towards peaceful conduct of elections in Bauchi State. Wiki Tourist Football Club of Bauchi moves to ensure adequate security during its league matches. There will be news analysis on the menace of indiscriminate display of political billboards, billboards in Bauchi metropolis. The news is streaming live on BRC Bauchi mobile app, TuneIn, Radio Gallery, Radio Garden, and MyTuner Radio apps. You can also download BRC Bauchi mobile app on Play Store, App Store, or visit our website on www.brcradiobauchi.org and other social media handles. There will be more news and correspondence report and a look at the national and international scenes later in the program as presented by Bopeo Ahmed Miso. Governor Bola Abdulkadir Muhammad of Bauchi State says his administration has brought about infrastructure and economic reforms, including the constructions of more than 3,000 kilometer roads and 10,000 classrooms, as well as investment deals worth billions of dollars. Governor Bola Muhammad stated this while declaring often the 2026 annual retreat of the Management of the Corporate Affairs Commission, CAC, held in Bauchi. He noted that his administration's development agenda is anchored on the Bauchi State Development Blueprint and that had deliberately positioned the private sector as a major driver of economic transformation, whose reforms aim at reducing bureaucratic bottlenecks, improving the ease of doing business, and attracting investment into the state. Correspondent Jennifer Emmanuel has more on the reforms.
2: Bola Muhammad also said his administration was working to reduce the state's dependence on federal allocations by opening up its agricultural, solid mineral and tourism potentials to domestic and international investors, adding that the government had institutionalized reforms designed to eliminate bureaucratic obstacles and strengthen collaboration between the public and private sectors. The governor added that the state had also taken steps to eliminate multiple taxation and streamline fees and levies imposed on entrepreneurs, and said the Bauchi State Investment Promotion Agency had equally been empowered to function as a one-stop shop for local and international investors seeking to establish businesses in the state. He pointed out that his administration's investment drive had already yielded significant results, pointing to the 2025 Bauchi State Economic and Investment Summit, where sector memoranda of understanding worth billions of dollars were scaled. According to him, the agreement covered key sectors including agriculture, solid minerals, and energy infrastructure, saying the government infrastructure drive had also transformed the fiscal and social landscape of the state, citing the construction of more than 3,000 kilometer road and over 10,000 classrooms, alongside more than 1,000 functional toilets. He, however, stressed that infrastructure and public policies alone could not deliver sustainable economic development without a transparent and efficient system for registering and regulating businesses, hence the need for stronger collaboration between the Bauchi State Government and the CAC, which could enable the state government to broaden its tax base, identify genuine micro, small and medium enterprises, and design targeted interventions for businesses. Speaking on the theme of the retreat, AI at Scale, Advancing an Intelligent Corporate Registry for Efficient and Trusted Service, the governor said the subject was particularly relevant at a time when technology had become central to modern governance. He said deploying AI at scale should go beyond isolated digital tools and create an integrated system in which automated intelligence supports registration, verification, and complaints process across CAG. The governor, however, warned that speed must be accompanied by security and integrity, saying trust remains critical to attracting investment and protecting Nigeria's reputation in the global marketplace. He challenged the CAG retreat participants to critically examine how AI could be scaled in a manner that made its system robust, inclusive, and accessible to entrepreneurs across different social and economic backgrounds, and said the ultimate objective should be to transform the CAC into a global benchmark for corporate registries. The governor also used the occasion to commend the commission's registrar general, Hussaini Ishaq Magaji San, and his management team, and highlighted Bauchi's human capital and its contribution to the CAC, noting that the state had produced 3 registrar generals of the commission at different times. Jennifer Emmanuel reports.
1: The National Orientation Agency, NOAA, Bauchi State Office, has said it is carrying out political enlightenment campaign for aspirants, political parties, and the general public in order to aid the smooth conduct of the forthcoming general election in the state. The Acting Director, National Orientation Agency, NOAA, Bauchi Omar Adamu Sarkinyala, stated this in an interview with our correspondent in his office. Omar Sarkinyala said the agency is partnering with governments at all levels, security agencies, and the Independent National Electoral Commission, INEC, to ensure that politicians and the electorates know their roles before, during, and after elections. Acting Director added that what is central to the agency is peace in Bauchi State and the nations at large. He therefore appealed to aspirants seeking political office to distance themselves from recruiting thugs for selfish gains, nothing with concern that the youths are being used as tools and are dumped after elections by politicians. Omar Adamu Sarkinyala then advised the youth to be wise and be contributing positively to nation building, while politicians should be responsible, build peace, unity, and progress across the 323 wards in the state. We also call on the traditional, religious, and community leaders to support the agency to achieve the said objective. The chairman of the governing board of the Corporate Affairs Commission has assured Nigerians that the commission will not allow citizens' data to be misused or compromised under the watch of the new board. Senator Ibrahim Ida gave the assurance while speaking at the CAC 2026 annual retreat in Bauchi, where the commission unveiled plans to deploy artificial intelligence at scale in its operations as part of effort to build a more efficient, secure, and trusted corporate registry. Correspondent Naima Sat Sunusi Hamid completes the report.
3: Chairman said the commission will make its services accessible to Nigerians outside major urban centers, particularly informal businesses seeking to formalize their operations. Speaking on the retreat, Senator Ida said the exercise will produce concrete outcomes rather than end with a communique, and challenged the commission's management to develop a 12-month AI roadmap with clear basis, responsibilities, and performance indicators, while identifying immediate priorities that will produce measurable improvement in 2026. Speaking earlier, the CAC Registrar General Hussaini Ishaq Magaji also outlined a new architecture designed to strengthen the security and accountability of the Commission's digital systems, and said the data leaving the Commission will be encrypted and traceable to the entity or person consuming it, while an API Gateway would serve as toll gates for requests seeking access to CAG data. According to him, the new system will also maintain a permanent audit trail of staff activities, showing who accessed or modified information, who was touched, and when the action occurred. The Register General said the Commission's AI-powered system will also enable customers to interact with registration services conversationally, including in English, Hausa, Yoruba, Igbo, and Nigerian Pidgin. The new system, he said, would also verify subscribers' national identification number through the National Identity Management Commission, reducing the need for customers to repeatedly submit fiscal identity documents. The threat, attended by more than 400 CAC staff, was designed to serve not merely as a management gathering, but as a platform for institutional reflection, capacity development, and collective ownership of the Commission's transformation agenda. The Imad Sanusa Hamid reporting.
1: The management of Wiki Tories Football Club has paid a courtesy visit to the Commissioner of Police, Bauchi State Command, CP Sani Omolori, at his office as part of efforts to strengthen the existing relationship between the club and the police command ahead of the new league season. A delegation led by the club's sole administrator, Alhaji Haruna Babu, sought a more robust partnership with the command, particularly in ensuring adequate security before, during, and after Wiki Tourist home matches. Alhaji Haruna Babu described security as a critical component of successful supporting the event and commended the Bauchi State Police Command for its continued support to the club over the years. He also applauded CP Sani Omolori for his leadership and contributions to the relative peace being enjoyed across the state. Responding, CP Sani Omolori congratulated the new management of Wiki Tourist Football Club on their appointments and assured the club of the command's unwavering commitment to strengthening security arrangements around matches to safeguard players, officials, and supporters and sporting facilities. The commissioner also cautioned against the politicization of football, particularly as the 2027 electionary period approaches, stressing that supporting events should remain neutral, peaceful, and free from activities capable of undermining public order. CP Sani Omolori further noted that sports remain a veritable tool for youth engagement, crime prevention, and community peace building, and pledged to continue the continued support of the police command towards the growth and success of Wiki Tourist Football Club. The 2026-2027 Nigeria National League NNL season is scheduled to kick off on the 31st of October 2026. The meeting ended with both parties reaffirming their commitment to greater synergy in promoting peace, security, and sports development in Bauchi State. You are listening to Newsline, a news magazine program from the FM service of the Bauchi Radio Corporation, today, Friday, 4th September 2026, which is equivalent to 23rd Review Awal 2:14:48 after Hijrat of Prophet Muhammad sallallahu alaihi wasallam, peace be upon him. Coming next in the program, federal government reshapes educational curricula to address challenges in the public health sector. Information and Orientation Minister tax politicians and media practitioners to uphold national unity. A non-governmental organization, Women's Rights and Health Project, raises attention to mental health in Lagos. Indonesia expands cooperation on education with the Kingdom of Saudi Arabia. The news is streaming live on BRC Bauchi Mobile app, TuneIn, Radio Gallery, Radio Garden, and MyTuner Radio apps. You can also download BRC Bauchi Mobile app on Play Store, App Store, or visit our website on www.brcradiobauchi.org and other social media handles. Federal government has directed the Environmental Health Council of Nigeria, ECON, and the National Board for Technical Education, NBTE, to to ensure effective implementation of 14 new curricula for environmental and public health programs. The Minister of Environment, Balarabe Lawal, gave the directive in Abuja at the unveiling of the Higher National Diploma Curricula. The curricula cover environmental health technology, public health technology, and epidemiology and disease control technology. Lawal urged EHECON, NBTE, and participating institutions to establish capacity building programs for lecturers, instructors, assessors, and programs coordinators. He said this will ensure a common understanding of the curricula and consistency in their delivery across polytechnics and monotechnics. The minister said successful implementation will require qualified teaching personnel, food functional laboratories, appropriate equipment, and adequate opportunities for field training. Lawan said the value of the curricula will ultimately depend on the quality of graduates produced and their ability to address public health and environmental challenges. He said the curricula were deployed through collaboration between EHECON and NBTE to strengthen technical and professional training in environmental health. According to him, the programs will provide opportunities for environmental health officers and other professionals to specialize in critical areas of environmental and public health practice. He said the curricula will also provide a coordinated framework for producing graduates with the technical knowledge, practical skills, and professional competencies required in the sector. Minister of Information and Natural Orientation, Mohammed Idris, has urged political actors, media practitioners, and citizens to place national unity above sanctions.

development represented an important step towards strengthening credible journalism, effective government communication, and proper documentation in Cross River. The minister therefore appealed to political actors, media practitioners, and citizens to put the interests of the nation above sectional, ethnic, religious, or partisan considerations. He asked stakeholders to avoid narratives deliberately designed to create hatred, suspicion, and division among Nigerians. Idris said the journalist had an important responsibility to interrogate claims, verify information before publication, and resist pressure to sacrifice accuracy for speed or sensationalism. He maintained that political affiliation must never be allowed to displace professional judgment in journalism. According to him, the government has a responsibility to explain its policies clearly and honestly. Well, citizens have the right to ask questions and demand accountability. He added that the media also had a responsibility to report fairly, accurately, and professionally. Idris urged journalists to be fast but accurate, competitive but ethical, stressing that credibility remains one of the most valuable assets in the media industry. According to him, traditional media organizations must embrace digital platforms and develop innovative ways of reaching younger audiences. In his remarks, Cross River State Governor Prince Bessie added out, recalled that during his first media rally after assuming office, he had promised to promote the free flow of information between government and citizens. He said his administration had also pledged to revitalize every information asset in the state and strengthen communication channels to enable them to deliver on their mandates. Otu said his administration had fulfilled part of the promise by upgrading the transmission equipment of the Cross River Broadcasting Corporation, compromising the state radio and television stations. The Women's Rights and Health Project, WRAV, managers of Ireti Resource Center, has sensitized 50 stakeholders on mental health in Lagos. The group team lead, Mrs. Bose Iransi, disclosed this during a validation meeting for mental health research. Iransi said research covered 5 local government areas focusing on public awareness and understanding of mental health issues. The workshop brought together stakeholders from health, justice, education, police, rehabilitation homes, religious organizations, and youth groups. Iransi said WRAV experience supporting survivors of sexual and gender-based violence highlighted the need for stronger mental health awareness. The team lead said stakeholders also needed to understand reporting pathways, available services, and how to access appropriate support across Lagos State. She urged people not to wait for mental health challenges to become severe before seeking help or encouraging affected persons to access support. The research consultant, Professor Mary Ovian, said many people failed to recognize mental health challenges before they become severe. Ovian, represented by Mr. Soladue Daniel, said mental health involves a person's brain, reasoning ability, and capacity to function appropriately. She's called for coordinated action by concerned organizations to ensure affected persons receive appropriate support without stigma or discrimination. Mrs. Ronke Oyelekin of the Child Protection Network said people needed to know where mental health services were available and access support promptly. Oyelekin, however, said awareness remained low, making stronger community-level sensitization necessary. Indonesia and Saudi Arabia have discussed expanding cooperation in higher education through student and lecturer exchanges, joint degrees, research, and scholarship programs. Indonesia's Coordinating Minister for Human Development and Cultural Affairs, Farah Tikno, and they said the two countries had identified several programs for immediate

0: immediate implementation, particularly involving higher education institutions. The proposal includes student and lecturer exchanges, joint supervision, joint degrees, and joint researches. Fractico made the remarks during a meeting in Jakarta with Saudi Arabian Education Minister Yusuf bin Abdullah Al-Fayyan, Indonesian cabinet ministers and university rectors at the residence of Saudi ambassadors to Indonesia Faisal Abdullah Al-Mahdi. The discussion also covered teacher education, capacity building, and the expansion of scholarship programs. Yusuf bin Abdullah Al-Fayyan said Saudi Arabia has more than 1,000 government scholarships available for Indonesians, and the remaining scholarships can be accessed through Saudi Arabia's official platform with no application deadline specified. He said Saudi Arabia has around 15 universities ranked among the world top 100 institutions, according to Al-Fayyan, including 3 to 5 universities ranked among the world's top 10. In today's analysis, Maisaje Mahmoud Wakili of the News and Current Affairs Directorate of Bobotie Radio Corporation writes on the display of indiscriminate political billboards in Bobotie Metropolis as spread by Adamu Hamidou Mayaki of the Bobotie Radio Corporation.
1: Major roads, runabouts, and pedestrian walkways across Bobotie Metropolis have been overtaken by political billboards, banners, and posters. What started as a bid for political visibility ahead of the 2027 elections has quickly degenerated into a public safety crisis, with residents and motorists now paying the price in crashes, injuries, and tragically loss of lives. It is pertinent to understand that obstructing roads is endangering of lives. Therefore, the indiscriminate erection of campaign structures by political parties and aspirants, a common sight on Ahmadu Bello Way, Wunti flyover, the Central Market axis, and along the Bauchi Jos and Bauchi Gombe highways, is destructive or anti-development. Investigations show that many of these billboards are mounted too close to road curves at critical junctions and on sidewalks, and they obstruct driver sight lines and force pedestrians onto busy roads. In one tragic incident involving a motorcycle, a billboard collapsed and blocked the road, resulting in the death of a minor. The accident underscores how campaign materials meant to mobilize support have become deadly obstacles. This write-up observed that most of the billboards are erected without approval from relevant authorities and are made with substandard materials that can collapse during windstorms. By law, Bauchi State Sanitation and Environmental Protection Agency, BASEPA, is responsible for regulating outdoor advertising, controlling environmental nuisance, and protecting public spaces from abuse. However, enforcement has been weak as political actors often mount structures overnight, and by the time authorities respond, the damage has already been done. This write-up, therefore, calls for immediate and coordinated action by road safety advocates, journalists, and civil society groups before more precious lives are lost. As a matter of primary responsibility, Bauchi State Government should immediately commence the removal of all unauthorized billboards, banners, and posters in Bauchi Metropolis, and to issue clear guidelines on approved locations, sizes, and mounting procedures. In addition, the Federal Road Safety Corps, FRSC, Vehicle Inspection Officers, VIOs, and the Bauchi State Police Command should partner with BASEPA in identifying and dismantling structures that obstruct traffic sightlines, especially at roundabouts, junctions, and pedestrian crossings. Political parties and candidates have to embrace responsible campaigning to ensure all materials comply with safety and environmental regulations. The accidents and deaths already recorded must serve as a warning, and if authorities fail to act now, more people will lose their lives not to political rivalry, but to official negligence. As campaign for the 2027 elections gathers momentum, politicians should understand that elections are about ideas and service, and not about.
0: That news analysis was written by Mr. J. Mahmoudou Wakil of the News and Current Affairs Directorate on the display of indiscriminate political billboards in Bauchi Metropolis, and read by Adamu Hamidou Mayaki of the BRC Bauchi.

0: come out in the news. A recap of the major stories. Governor Bola Mohammed says his administration set both states towards economic self-reliance. Corporate Affairs Commission unveils plan to deploy artificial intelligence in its operations. National Orientation Agency Bauchi says it is working towards peaceful conduct of elections in Bauchi State. Wiki Tourist Football Club for Bauchi moves to ensure adequate security during its leg marches. And that's the end of the news as edited by Adamu Hamidu Mayagi. And on behalf of the production team, I am Abdul Amin Misoya, presenter, thanking you for the evening time.
1: That was the newsline which came to you from the FM studios of the BNC.
2: The Bauchi State Government heartily welcomes all participants, delegates, and distinguished dignitaries to the annual general meeting of the Coalition of Northern Chambers of Commerce, which will hold on Friday, the 4th of September 2026 at 9 a.m. in the Dahiru Deva Hall of the Sir Ahmadu Bello International Conference Center, Bauchi. The government also warmly welcomes members of the ECOWAS Trade and Liberalization who will converge on Bauchi on Saturday, the 5th of September 2026 for a sensitization workshop for the Northeast Geopolitical Zone. Organized by the Federal Ministry of Foreign Affairs, this event will take place at the Ahmed Moazu Hall of the Sir Ahmadu Bello International Conference Center, Bauchi, at 10 a.m. Serving as the special guest of honor across both occasions is His Excellency Senator Bala Abdul Qadir Muhammad, CON, Kauran Daular Usmania, the Executive Governor of Bauchi State. He will be joined on Saturday by His Excellency Ambassador Shola Enikanolai, Minister of State for Foreign Affairs, as the guest of honor for the ECOWAS workshop. Welcome to Bauchi State. Announcement, Comrade Mukhtar Muhammad Gidadu, Special Advisor on Media and Publicity to the Governor.

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2: to a modern state that are competing heavily with our counterpart at the subnational level. We are not, however, mindful of the fact that public policy can only succeed if businesses can register and organize transparently. This is why the synergy between the both state government and the CAC becomes essential.
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3: Now you can choose to register your business through mere conversation with AI in your own language. The system understands English, Hausa, Yoruba, Igbo and Pidgin. Typing is not optional. Just talk in your own language. The system will understand your request and give you exactly what you want. Two, in the new system, There is no more waiting for an approving officer to manually review a customer's application. AI will check compliance instantly and make a recommendation to the human in the loop.
1: Registrar General na Hukumar CAC, Barista Hussaini Ishaq Magaji, mai martaba Sarkin Bauchi Alhaji Dr. Ridwanu Suleiman Adamu, wanda Wazirin Bauchi Alhaji Muhammad Uba Ahmad Kali ya wakilce shi, ya yaba da rawar da CAC ke takawa ne wajen bunƙasa tattalin arziki. 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